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3: 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That's when I knew that your heart was scarring. Friends to lovers need a part to star in. Like, wait, babe, let me.

0: Nova City U, it's a sunny Florida to see Olivia Rodrigo. Get on the phone, 13 24 10 to win as I play her fresh hit, Stupid Song. I'm going to let her introduce it the Australian way.
1: Maybe I should start saying it the Australian way with you guys. Stupid Song. How was that?
0: Nailed it. Nova.

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Sam Fender with Olivia Dean. Rate me in. You're listening to Nova. This is Aaron Rich playing your fresh hits and throwbacks your Tuesday afternoon. Straight after a hit play on Somba's home record, only just one of the biggest songs in the country. Got a massive throwback from the guy who drinks a salmon smoothie every day. Apparently, it's how he gets his muscles. I think it's gross. You'll find out who it is next. Hey.

0: Jack Charles, Nikki Osborne, and Dr. Chris Brown driving you home here at Nova. And we're asking you on 13 24 10, when your dad has dogged you, when he's let you down, just for sharing your story with us. We're going to give you $250 to spend at KFC. And the reason I speak of this, guys, is Buckingham Palace has confirmed that Prince Harry will not be staying at the palace during his visit to London this week, despite his team announcing he had initially accepted an invitation to do so. Buckingham Palace, he initially said no, then he said yes, he wanted to stay there, and then Buckingham Palace said, nah, too late, we don't have time now to arrange staff. When you read both sides of the story, there are differing little facts.
1: Yeah.
0: So clearly the truth is somewhere there in the middle, but the fact that the king won't let his son stay at a castle that has 775 rooms is just dog to me.
2: I reckon.
3: He's the dad. He should be the grown-up, honestly.
2: Yeah.
3: Come on, man up, Charles.
1: I think Harry's balked over the cleaning fee, to be honest.
0: Yeah.
1: They always get you on the cleaning fee. Airbnb, it's like $500 cleaning fee. Well, how much are you cleaning?
0: Has your dad ever let you down, Doc?
1: He has. He's got a history of it in adorable ways.
0: Oh, good. I haven't scratched on some deep trauma.
1: No, it's all right. My dad is a vet as well, and you know, still with us, Graham. And Graham's got a long history of...
3: Well, Graham's still with us, Graham. Now he's like, oh, gee, am I on a clock?
1: Barely, but look, growing up, Dad's passion was for birds of the feathered variety. I should clear that up straight away. But it wouldn't be abnormal for me to come home and Dad would have a bird that maybe hadn't made it at the vet hospital, and he'd be performing, say, an autopsy on the kitchen table. This is not abnormal for our family when I'm growing up. And so one day I got home and I

0: for your Tuesday afternoon on Nova. It's Jack Charles, Nikki Osborne and Dr. Chris Brown driving you home.
1: Now, yeah, we were picking on me before the break that my brain hasn't been braining today. You know, you have those days where it's just not firing. The words are not coming to you and you're just sounding like a bit of a goose. Because I blame, not the planets, I've been in a lot of pressure the last few days. I've been in a pressure cooker.
0: What's been happening?
2: I haven't seen anything.
1: That's the elephant in the room. We'll just ignore that. I was just doing a vodcast before this. Anyway, I've been under the pump, a lot of pressure, but I'm not the only one who has sounded a bit funny today because this has happened during the World Cup. You know, we've got a lot of role models and heroes playing right now, and there's one particular captain from a country that everyone puts on a mantle and worships them. And then they play and they're interviewed afterwards and they sound like this.
3: Jordan, my voice is gone. Yeah, I've just been singing there. I can't really talk. Yeah, I'm happy. Speechless. I can't even talk, so.
4: Go and rest that voice.
1: That is Harry Kane. He's like the Superman of football. And he just sounded like, I don't know, silly. Like a silly duffer.
2: They had just won their way through, I think, to the quarterfinals, courtesy of beating Mexico. I think they'd just been singing Oasis songs with the English fans.
0: Yes.
2: And obviously really leaning into it.
1: Well, not even Oasis can sing after they sing Oasis, so that's fair.
2: That's true.
0: I like that Harry Kane's leaned into it. I think these sports stars, when they go home, I think they're quietly quite thrilled that they've gone viral separate to the rest of their team, because he's taken to Instagram and kind of relished in the moment. As he should.
1: Yes.
0: I love it.
1: But you can't flog footballs and Weet-Bix to your kids unless you're viral now.
0: Right.
1: Right.
0: It often happens in sports, though, these sort of moments.
2: It does. I mean, I'll take your Harry Kane at the World Cup and I will raise you.
1: Oh, here we go.
2: Femke Bol.
0: What a name.
2: Netherlands runner.
1: I remember this.
2: At the last Olympics, in her post-run interview, obviously exhausted. She's just run a 1500 in possibly world record time. And this is her interview.
5: When you're putting your mind to it, you know exactly what to do indoors. How was that for you?
6: Oh, it was amazing. I mean, it was such a strong race. We were all running so fast, multiple running in the 50, so I knew I had to go out fast. I had Lieke in front of me, so I wanted to be in front, and I could hear how far she was behind me, so I was like, okay, this is good, now we keep going, and this crowd is so amazing.
1: And Pluto came as well.
2: They've gone for the oxygen and given her the wrong gas.
0: Yeah.
2: And given her some helium, and away she's gone.
1: Oh, hey, my God, the cast of Disney winning the Olympics. That's what it sounds like.
0: Coming up next, yeah. I'm very excited to say our new mate, Dr. Chris Brown, is talking all things fashion. He has stolen one of my favourite topics to talk about, and he has some breaking fashion news for us after Good Charlotte here at Nova.

0: to 2007 there. It's Jack Charles, Nikki Osborne and Dr. Chris Brown driving you home here at Nova.
1: Now, guys, look, I take my role as fashion correspondent on this show very seriously. And I want to alert you to something that's big. It's gone global. There is a red fashion alert out there to the women of the world over a pair of pants.
2: Ooh.
1: They're Zara silky wide-legged pants, parachute pants, basically.
0: Okay.
1: That people are now campaigning online to have removed from stores, not because you can become just a fashion victim of the embarrassing kind. You could become a fashion victim of the physical kind.
2: What do you mean?
1: You could wind up in an emergency department just by wearing these pants.
2: Okay, no, you've got to make this make sense. I don't understand what's happening.
0: I'm quite a fan of the parachute pant too.
1: Oh, we have
2: but
1: noticed.
2: They are slippery. His little puff pants. I called him Mr. Moscow the other day because it looked like he was about to start squatting and dancing in a circle.
1: You rock them. Like, don't get me wrong.
0: Thank you, Doc.
1: These pants are causing the wearers to wind up in emergency rooms with broken limbs, broken wrists, broken arms, because they are so flowing.
2: Yes.
1: And they're being worn whilst hiking, whilst sort of tramping across the cities of Europe, usually. And what's happening is, because they're so long and flowing, people's their feet, their shoes are getting caught in the pant leg.
2: I have done that in dresses, and you can come a cropper on stairs quite easily and just tumble down. I have done that.
1: Yeah, so there are now numerous examples, and women are actually live streaming from hospital wards while sucking on the green whistle to relieve the pain from their broken limb, warning other women to stay away from these pants.
2: So hang on, what are they? So they're like a flowing, wide-legged pant, and what are they being called?
1: Well, they're called hazard pants.
2: Hazard pants.
1: That's not you don't Google Zara hazard pants.
2: No.
1: You'll know them. They're like a wide-legged, silky pant with a drawstring.
0: I think people need to start sort of visiting their tailors more often, because it's an industry that I like to keep in business. Mm. I often buy pants that are too long, and you need to know with a parachute pant, if you're not familiar with them, that yes, you want it slightly touching the floor, and this is for dudes as well, but you've got to have it somewhat hemmed so that it's not slipping under your heel.
2: No, you don't even want it touching the floor. You want it like looking at it just. You can't

0: is Own.
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Let's get the party started. See you at the bar, you was hardly talking. That's when I knew that your heart was scarring. Friends to lovers need a part to star in. Like, wait, babe, let me ask your pardon. This ain't Gucci, this is Prada, darling. 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

0: 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Yeah. Love Brisbane's Nova.
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12: Let's get the party started. See you at the bar, you was hardly talking. That's when I knew that your heart was scarring. Friends to lovers need a part to star in. Like, wait, babe, let me ask your pardon. This ain't Gucci, this is Prada, darling. If you want something, you can know.

0: 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Hey, it's Taylor.
1: And I remembered I loved you.
2: Taylor Swift!
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1: One Direction's What Makes You Beautiful on Nova with Mel and Maddie. After the 6:30 news, Mel's going to take us into the hotel room that she had in Japan.
2: Bow, bow, bow.
1: With her husband.
2: Hotel rooms that I had in Japan. Bow, bow, bow, bow.
1: Yeah. Well, yeah. I'll tell you what, if there's a reason to listen, it's that. But right now, let's do this.
0: Spin the wheel.
3: Mel and Maddie's Wheel of Games.
2: All right, let's go to 132410. Good morning, Anna.
4: Good morning.
2: I heard you're getting ready for an early morning airport run.
4: Yes, got to take my dad back to Sydney.
2: Oh, okay. All right. I've got no further questions. I'm so sorry. But I hope that you're okay with your dad going.
4: Oh, absolutely. It's a shame he can't be here for the Origin, but he'll watch it from Sydney.
2: Oh, that's a good point. Okay.
1: So where in the world are you, Anna?
4: I'm in Brisbane.
1: Okay.
4: But I go for the Blues.
1: So, oh, gosh, that must be tough, especially on a day like today, the decider day.
4: Yes.
2: But then I also feel like whoever wins, you'll be happy because your dad goes for the other team.
4: Oh, absolutely.
2: Yeah, is that how that works?
1: We'll roll with that. Anna, you got Mel playing for you, okay?
4: Yes.
1: Beautiful, yes.
4: Come on, Mel.
2: Yes. I'll do my best, my friend.
1: Which means?
2: Try and make it two wins for you.
1: Josh.
5: Good morning.
1: You got me, bud.
5: That's good, that's all right.
1: Okay. Do you make armoured vehicles? Yeah, the boys.
5: I do.
1: Yeah, the boys.
5: We do. Yeah, we do make armoured vehicles for the Defence Force.
1: Wow.
5: It's just like, yeah, giant Lego kit. But, yeah.
2: Oh, my gosh, that's so funny.
1: No, they're not flat packs. Like, the armoured vehicles, for the they're not flat packs, are they, Josh?
5: Not flat packs. It's not the IKEA armoured vehicle, no.
1: Okay.
2: Yeah, just imagine Josh with an Allen key. Yeah. Well, they should do it. And then they take off and you've missed a part.
1: Where's an F? Did someone put F in here? Okay, let's spin the wheel and see what we are playing today on the Wheel of Games. As Handsome Ollie rolls into the studio.
6: Oh, a bit of fantails this morning, guys.
2: Oh, which I hate fantails. Oh. I'm so sorry. I'm just not good at it.
6: Well, maybe you can turn that around this morning, Mel. It is
2: very
6: a classic game
2: Ollie.
6: Of Who Am I? I'm going to read out clues about a certain celebrity. As soon as you think you know who it is, buzz in with your name. Best of three, first to two. Are we ready?
2: Yep.
6: All right. Who am I? I left home as a teenager to pursue my career. I've represented my country for many years. I'm currently in the headlines. I'm one of the highest scoring athletes in the history of...
2: Mel?
6: Matt got in first.
1: Is it Messi?
2: I would like some more clues, please.
6: All right, next clue. I'm very much associated with the number 7. My goal celebration is so iconic that fans all over the world copy it.
2: Mel.
6: Yep, Mel.
2: Mel, Cristiano Ronaldo.
6: Hey, she's got it.
1: Damn it.
6: One down, one to Mel. All right.
1: Went too early.
6: Celeb number 2. Who am I? I was born in London.
1: London.
6: I briefly worked as a model before my music career took off. I'm a multi-Grammy...
2: Oh,

0: Yeah.
1: Thank you, DJ.
0: No worries.
2: You're welcome.
0: Usher and Pitbull there. It's Mel and Maddie on Nova 724.
2: Gosh, that song is such an ugly duckling, isn't it? Such an ugly... Do you get that reference?
0: Oh, no.
2: No,
0: I
2: never
0: wish
2: mind.
0: I could come along with you on that.
2: Don't worry
0: about
2: it. It's fine. Don't worry. Let's move on.
0: No, you can't. We got to.
2: No. It's fine. Don't worry. Let's move on. We were talking about.
0: We'll do it in the podcast. Let's do it in the podcast today.
2: Okay, great.
0: You can explain it to me then.
2: Oh, good. Yeah, let's do it in the podcast. Okay. 13-24-10, I want to know about your last hurrah. Poor Cristiano Ronaldo played his final World Cup yesterday. Portugal v Spain. Spain winning. Portugal's out. He's become an instant meme because he's devastated, as you would imagine. Unfortunately, not quite the last hurrah I'm sure he was hoping for. That would have been to win the World Cup and kick the final goal for it or something. But on 13-24-10, we want to know about your last hurrahs, whether it was from a job or sport or anything. 13-24-10, good morning, Dee.
3: Good morning, guys.
2: Tell us about your last hurrah.
3: So I was in mining engineering, work company credit card, out for the dinner on the Thursday night, just cocktails and a very late night, rock up the next day at midday for my last day. So it was a crazy night on the cocktails with the boss. So
2: with the boss, work credit card.
3: Yeah, work credit card all the way
2: fuel
3: home.
2: Fuel in the last so. Hurrah.
3: Yo, it was good rocking up the next day at midday was you've made it.

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It's Mel and Maddie hanging out with you. 8:26 is the time. 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